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0: from Hubu back down to the sand hills of Kurukururu. I've been a change from Vibes FM. 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

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It's a testimony. I'm

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It's a testimony. I'm

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1: Guyana, the time is now. We're celebrating 60 years of independence in true patriotic style, honoring our journey as one people, one nation, with one destiny. 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

0: where I've given 80% and she's given 20%. Or she's given 70% and I've given 30%. But you just don't know how it feels to have somebody that you can share your whole life with. Somebody that you don't mind talking to. Somebody that you don't mind going down the middle of the road. I know a lot of guys today, they wish they had somebody just like you. I don't know when the last time that I told you, but girl, you make me so very happy. I think we've got something that...
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We're celebrating 60 years of independence in true patriotic style, honoring our journey as one people, one nation, with one destiny. Remember the sweet old time days, the memories, the vibes, the moments that shaped who we are today? 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

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The time is now. We're celebrating 60 years of independence in true patriotic style, honoring our journey as one people, one nation, with one destiny. Remember the sweet old time days, the memories, the vibes, the moments that shaped who we are today? 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

0: 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It's a testimony.
1: 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I'm working in miracles. I live a life of favor. For I know who I am.
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We're celebrating 60 years of independence in true patriotic style, honoring our journey as one people, one nation, with one destiny. Remember the sweet old time days, the memories, the vibes, the moments that shaped who we are today? 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

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Five.

1999, the Arbitral Award was the result of a legitimate process which had settled a land boundary dispute between British Guiana and Venezuela. However, after more than 150 years after such an agreement, Venezuela is claiming our Essequibo. They have resorted to acts of intimidation, seizure of land, and claims to Guyana's maritime territory to break our will. But we remain undaunted with the decision of the United Nations Secretary General that the International Court of Justice must be the choice to settle the controversy. We await the binding decision.

0: 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We're celebrating 60 years of independence in true patriotic style, honoring our journey as one people, one nation, with one destiny. Remember the sweet old time days, the memories, the vibes, the moments that shaped who we are today? 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

from Hubu Back Dam to the sand hills of Kurukururu. Having a change from Vibes FM. From the black coal on the oil shore to every drop of water from the Kai Chor. 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Oh, my mama, this station, bad.

Good morning. Welcome down. We're starting it off with a great vibes. Right here on Vibes. Hey, this is your favorite Bollywood beat. Of course, I'm your boy Hashim. I'll be here until 10 hours. Taking you through this beautiful Saturday. It's a May 9th. It's the day before Mother's Day. Let's say happy, happy Mother's Day to you. We appreciate you. And we send you love and good wishes every day.

Take advantage of Diamond's Mortar promotion from April 1 to June 30th. Diamond Insurance Time, just about 7 hours 5 on a beautiful Saturday. It's me and Knight. And of course, you tune in only to your favorite Bollywood beats right here on Vibes 100.1 FM.

It was the top of the morning there to Reshma. She wanted to wish everyone a happy Saturday. Reshma, thank you so much for tuning in. Hey, Reshma, are you going there to the Bollywood mega concert this evening? I have a couple of tickets I want to give away today. So if you want to go, maybe take your mom. I encourage you. Take it. Yeah. Take a walk there at the Gayana National Stadium tonight for the Bollywood Mega Show. Of course, a star casting cast, which is led by the legendary Bollywood actress who's already in Guyana, Poonam Dhillon. Known for so many movies, I think over 120 movies. Of course, she has some really great hits also. Iradaraha. So many others. Nori. So surely, the Bollywood mega concert happens this evening there at the Gayana National Stadium.

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We're celebrating 60 years of independence in true patriotic style, honoring our journey as one people, one nation, with one destiny. Remember the sweet old time days, the memories, the vibes, the moments that shaped who we are today? 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

just about 7 hours 16 on a beautiful Saturday. Yeah, we're throwing it a little bit back on this segment. So while you're cleaning, maybe you're in the kitchen, or you're just in your hammock. Yeah, or you're in the market areas, you're on the roadways. We got vibes for you. The beautiful voice of Lata Mangeshkar for you on the radio.

this 1980s special. Yeah, man, we going in back in time on this segment. After all, it's Saturday, right? Hey, Andy Ruby would like to wish everybody all the very best for today. Especially the mothers for a happy, happy Mother's Day tomorrow. And of course, all of us here at NCN would like to wish you, Andy Ruby, all the very best for a happy Mother's Day.

It was a good morning to everyone locked in, especially Ramo, Vashti, Kevin, and Sachin, all there from Better Hope. Of course, you're getting greetings from Auntie Joy. She would like to wish everyone a great and safe day, a happy weekend. Not forgetting a happy, happy Mother's Day to all the mothers that are celebrating tomorrow. And happy Mother's Day, and happy Mother's Day to you too, Auntie Joy. Thank you for always being here with us. Of course, we wish you all the very

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time check for you is just about 7:46. It's a beautiful Saturday. It's May 9th. Trust you're doing well today. Hey, if you're celebrating your birthday today, happy, happy birthday to you. Maybe it's your anniversary. Or you just got married. Or you're getting married. Congratulations to you both. Let's say good morning there to Auntie Anno and Uncle Robbie. We want to wish you, Auntie Anno, all the very best for a happy, happy Mother's Day tomorrow. Thank you so much for always tuning in. Not forgetting Auntie Zelina there in Canal. Happy Mother's Day to you. Auntie Carmen there in Diamond. Auntie Faru and Grove. And Shauna. Not forgetting Syra there in Parika. And all of you, we want to wish you all the very best. Happy, happy Mother's Day to you. Thank you so much for always being a part of Bollywood Beats. Hey, yesterday I visited the Taste of Guyana there on Main Street. Of course, it's in a celebration of Guyana Festival, which happens on Friday coming. Mm-hmm. I encourage you to definitely get your tickets. Tickets are only $1,000. But they have the passport to Guyana Festival, which is $5,000 only. But the amount of goodies it comes with. It gives you entrance to all 3 days, 15, 16, and 17. But so much amazing deals. Discount coupons, competition to win great things, including a brand new car. Yeah. And it's a celebration of our people, our culture, our tradition. So we surely should support the Guyana Festival.

Just about 8 hours to on a beautiful Saturday. Hey, it's a Saturday before Mother's Day. What are some of the really great initiatives or time or things you look forward to on Mother's Day? Tell us, we would love to know. And you can also send Mother's Day's greetings to your mom. You can send it to our WhatsApp number here, 592-751-0228. That's 592-751-0228. Or what's one dish that you love from your mom that she makes the best of? Tell us, we would love to know. And for those of us who may not have our mom this year, those memories, we treasure them, I know. Of course, we long for those touch, the smile, maybe the food.

And let's say Happy Mother's Day to Sunita Narine. They're from Crane. West side, the best side. Not forgetting Savita Singh. Sorry, no, it's Savi Singh. Priscilla, Anita, Vidya, Carolina, Davy, Asha. Happy Mother's Day, guys. And you're getting greetings there from Reshma. You know, Mother's Day, while it's a single day, I do believe we should celebrate our parents every day. And many of us believe that they're the closest thing to God. Mm-hmm. So we surely need to give them the attention, the support, the love, the care. And what we do at the same time is instill those same principles to our children. So this Mother's Day, I encourage you. Maybe you're not having the most best relationship with your mom or that mother figure. It can be your sister, your aunt, or a friend. Hey, the time is not too late. You're both alive and well. You need to mend that. Talk it through. And of course, close that chapter. Life is very short, and our family is all we have. And we try to make good memories. That's my little TED Talk today. Yeah, as we celebrate Mother's Day tomorrow, we do so together. Yeah. Of course, happily. Over those great meals that we love. Or maybe you're ordering in. That's okay too. You know, when my mom was around, she was never so like... She was always so simple. She never wanted anything. Yeah, never. All she wants is her kids, her grandkids. And she will make the best duck curry you can think about. And we all will have a great day. Of course, she's not here this year. But she's with God. Mm-hmm. She's looking over us. Hey, let's say Happy Mother's Day to all the mothers, especially there in Canal Number 1. Not forgetting her mom, who's also in heaven, Auntie Zelina, is sending great Mother's Day greetings to all the moms there in Canal Number 1, and all the moms all over.

And let's not forget that pre-Mother's Day show, the Bollywood mega concert. Of course, that is starring the Bollywood legendary actress Poonam Dhillon and a host of great talents. Happening this evening at 7 p.m. at the Ghana National Stadium. Sure you're looking for something great to do with your mom, you surely should support that and start the celebration.

Reduce rates and great benefits during Diamond's Motor Promotion. And Diamond Insurance Time, 8 hours 29. On a great Saturday. Hey, it happens to be the Saturday before Mother's Day. It's a Saturday that we have a legendary Bollywood actress in Guyana. Lucky are we, right? Yeah.

He'll say good morning to the folks over there in Monrepos Market. I trust you guys are doing well this morning. Thank you so much for always being a part of Bollywood Beats. The Big Mom 5, Odo. The time check for you is just about 8 hours 30. How are we doing this morning? We got great vibes. We got life. We got our loved ones. We surely are great, right? Hey, don't forget to join myself and Mel at 7 p.m. right here on NCN for Bollywood Hits. Yeah, Bollywood Hits. We're going to be having a special tribute to mothers. Of course, in the big world we call Bollywood. Mm-hmm. So be sure to join us on NCN TV for Bollywood Hits. Myself and Mel at 7 p.m. tonight.

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1: Remember that weird thing your grandmother used to say? 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

0: Guyana, the time is now. 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
1: 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You know, like our Yassians, go one big thing. That we mean by Vibes FM. That we mean.

just about 8 hours 53. Yeah, we turn the pace up a little bit. Mm-hmm. The voice of the Rani, Rasika Dindiao.

just about 9 hours. We jamming and vibing with some great music. The voice of TG, our very own Terry Gadrach. Yeah, yeah, yeah. Ice body. I'm gonna eat out.

This no partner, this is some, this nal. Here I'm going to tell you, this nal, you know, Canal, Bounty Hall, Walton Hall, Seton Hall, Yorkshire Hall, Graham's Hall, Peter's Hall, Planter's Hall, Quaker's Hall, Carlton Hall, Harmony Hall, Bladen Hall, Liliendahl, Broomall, Vauxhall, Little, Blyandahl. You raise your hand, lay stay right there.

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2: 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We're sitting down with Guyana's best gospel ministers to talk about their music and their walk with God.

I'm gonna say you're listening to 100.1 Vibes FM. While you're living, you feel love life. And then you make the morning enough, you will feel nice. And here goes to know.

Some old school music here for you on Vibes 100.1 FM. A special good morning to everybody locked in right now. It is a beautiful Saturday morning here in the capital city. The sun is out in all its glory, and it's good. It's going to be a fantastic day. What the weather is like in your area, you can come through and share that with us. 7510228. But if you're hearing my voice right now, it means that you've got the gift of a brand new weekend. Happy Saturday. And what I want you to do for today is to take a deep breath, you know, and shake off the stress of the work week. I know you guys had a long week. And so, yeah, it's time to rejuvenate. Have some rest. Take some off time. Recharge your soul. And pour some love back into the people who matter most. But don't forget, tomorrow is Mother's Day. Whether it's your biological mother, your auntie, your granny, or even a dad who played both roles, tomorrow is about saying thank you. And of course, if you're looking for ways to show some love without breaking the bank, here are a few tips I'd like to share with you. You know, you can cook up a surprise. Yes, you don't need a fancy restaurant. You can wake up early, put on some nice music, put on the radio, preferably Vibes FM. You know, make some nice breakfast, probably some nice saltfish and bake. And speaking of saltfish, yeah, I had saltfish this morning. Not with bake, but saltfish and something, which you should know. Crix. Yeah, y'all should know by now that I'm a Crix lover. But yeah, you can make some saltfish and bake, or a nice pot of soup. Or porridge. Yeah, if your mom is a porridge lover, make something nice. Let her feel special. Let her feel loved. Tomorrow is a Mother's Day special. You want to make sure that she's going to be having a fantastic day, all right? And sometimes the best gift also is a day from the chores. So if your mom is accustomed to waking up and washing the dishes, cleaning up the house, you know, doing laundry, all of those stuff, you can take care of that for tomorrow. And I mean, tomorrow is Mother's Day, and we love to say that every day is Mother's Day. So even if you're not doing it tomorrow, well, not because tomorrow is Mother's Day, you can try to do it at least 2 times per week to assist her. And put the phone down. Let us sit on the veranda and actually talk. Ask her about long-time stories. Remember that connection is worth more than any gold jewelry, alright? Stephen Dunbar. This one is called Mama, dedicated to all the mothers out there. Whether you are at home right now, you're heading out right now, you're in the minibus, you're in a taxi and you're hearing the sound of my voice. Happy Mother's Day in advance.

And I know for some of you, you know, Mother's Day brings a little bit of heaviness because your mom isn't here anymore. So to anybody who has lost their mother, we see you. Take a moment tomorrow, you know, to light a candle or visit her favorite spot. But also look around you. Who stepped up? Maybe it was an older sister, a grandmother, a neighbor who always checked in, or a father who worked twice as hard to fill that gap. And remember, love is a verb. If someone showed up for you when you needed it most, use this weekend to tell them I appreciate you. All right? So all the love, we are sending all the love your way if you would have lost your mom. Wishing you all the best throughout this period. All right? And don't dwell on the past. Just remember all the things that she would have done or the love that she left. Well, it is the weekend. We have a lot going on this weekend as we are counting down the days to our 60th independence anniversary. Yes, we are slowly getting there, and I know a lot has been happening. If you guys were out on Main Street yesterday, hope you had fun. Folks will be out there again for a taste of Guyana continues today right on Main Street. So you can definitely check that out. But don't let the weekend just pass you by. Go to the market, buy some fresh fruits. Yeah, it's market time. Check on your neighbor and hug your loved ones a little tighter. And speaking of that, a big shout out to all the folks down at the Border Market, the Stabroek Market, all our vendors out there. If you are a mom and you're out there at work, happy Mother's Day in advance. And to everybody, happy, happy Saturday. Enjoy your weekend. We'll be playing some music for you to get you in the mood. Ensure that you are in for a fabulous one.

Republic Day. Slingshot on the radio right now. This one is called A Feeling Nice. 23 minutes after the hour. How is your Saturday going? Remember, you can hit us up on our WhatsApp 7510228. Hope your Saturday is going pretty nice. Very nicely. You're having a wonderful time. Well, join the celebration from May 15 to 17 at the Guyana National Stadium for the Guyana Festival. 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

0: unity. Well, the time has pushed on to 26 minutes after the hour, and here's where we take a quick break. But when we get back, more celebrations. Counting down to our independence, and tomorrow, Mother's Day. 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

10:30, and you're back on City Buzz right here on Vibes FM. Of course, we are celebrating our beautiful country turning 60 years as an independent nation. It's a big thing, not a small thing, not a small fries, but a large rice. A big shout out to all the folks tuned in from, you know, overseas. If you're locked in from, well, you're joining us online. Hope you're enjoying the vibes right here on Vibes FM. If you're driving right now, please do take it easily on the road and be safe out there. We've seen a lot of accidents over the past few days, so we are encouraging you to slow down. If you're on the roadways, ensure that you're taking your time looking out for those who might not be looking out for you. And also, you look out for yourself. Ensure you are doing the right thing and keeping yourself safe.

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The Green Technology Fund is now accepting applications for innovative, eco-friendly business ideas with up to $1.2 million in funding available. Yes, you heard that right. But to qualify, you must be a registered client of the Small Business Bureau and prepare a detailed business proposal. So do not let this opportunity pass you by. 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Or you can visit, after you would have done your proposal. 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Well, just in case you haven't heard already, on Monday, May 11, Vice President the Honorable Barry Jagdeo, accompanied by other cabinet members, will be hosting a public day meeting. This session kicks off at 10 a.m. at the Arthur Chung Conference Center in Liliendal. And so this is, of course, a direct chance for members of the public to meet with government leadership and discuss matters of national and community importance. So if you have concerns or ideas you'd like to share, plan to be at the Arthur Chung Conference Center this coming Monday from 10 a.m.

patriotic. Yes, we are celebrating 60 years. We love, love, love Guyana. Guyana is the land we love. Let's celebrate Guyana's Diamond Jubilee with flavor and pride. Join us today on Main Street for a taste of Guyana from 12 noon up until midnight. Experience the culture, the stories, and the spirit of our nation in every bite. Do not miss it.

Well, is it party time? Well, according to Ranella Woosley, she does say it's party time. That's what this one is called. 35 minutes after the hour. And if you're celebrating your birthday today, you know what? We are celebrating with you. Happy plus one. Happy birthday. Wishing you all the best on your big day today. If you're celebrating your anniversary, happy anniversary to you. Wishing you all the best, you know, on your union, your marriage. May your union continue to be blessed. Whatever milestone you are celebrating, just know that we are celebrating with you.

Well, it is 40 minutes after the hour. If you're now joining us, you're locked into Vibes 100.1 FM. It is a Saturday morning. Hope you're having a wonderful one. Ensuring you're doing something that you love today. Well, it won't be right if we don't give you some updates as to what is taking place in our beautiful land right now. So exactly that what we're going to be doing right now, telling you what's going on in Guyana. Well, in Region 9, we're talking blue economy. Minister Zulfikar Mustafa was recently in Napi Village stocking reservoirs with fish fingerlings. And it's all part of a new cage aquaculture project. 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Well, for the green-thumbed listeners, Guyana has officially joined International Compost Awareness Week for the first time. So shout out to the 39 families already turning kitchen scraps into black gold. 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Well, get ready to party, because the Guyana Festival is making a comeback after 12 years. We're celebrating 60 years of independence with 3 days of live music, food, and multi-million dollar prizes. And if you're in Georgetown right now, head over to Main Street. It has been transformed into a vibrant gallery for art live on Main Street. So from sculptures to fashion, our local talent is on full display today. Well, a quick heads up for anybody heading to the passport office in the new week. The system is going digital. Soon you'll need to apply online and book an appointment before showing up. So no more long lines in the sun. Well, Guyana is back. We're hosting the FIBA Men's Caribbean Championship. I should have said Guyana Basketball is back. Yeah, we are hosting the FIBA Men's Caribbean Championship at the Cliff Anderson Sports Hall from July 8 to 12. And we're in Group A against Dominica, Bermuda, and others. So let's fill those stands. And tickets for the ExxonMobil Global Super League GSL 2026 are officially on sale. Catch the Amazon Warriors taking on the world-class teams starting July 23. And we can't leave out Building Expo. The International Building Expo is set to be the biggest one yet. Head to the National Stadium from June 25 to 28 to see the future of Guyanese housing. And finally, some massive news for the Ancient County. ExxonMobil Guyana President Alistair Routledge hinted, you know, over the past week that Berbice could be the future home for major downstream projects, including the country's second gas-to-energy plant. And those are all the updates we have for you for now. But of course, you can keep it locked into Vibes FM. We have more great music for you. And of course, major updates coming your way. It is Saturday, and it's a day for fun. A day for relaxation. A day for family time. All the good stuff, all the good stuff. We are in the weekend. Weekend mode activated. Mother's Day shopping mode activated. Yeah, speaking of that, the traffic this morning was very, very heavy. And that's a testament to Mother's Day coming up tomorrow. I was wondering why everybody is coming down to town. And then I realized, oh yeah, tomorrow is Mother's Day. People are coming to do their last minute shopping. You guys had all week. But nevertheless, I'm sure once you get your mother something special, she'll appreciate it. All right, not the last minute shopping thingy, but yeah.
Let's plan earlier next year. But if you're last minute shopping, not beating down on you. Just ensure you get something for your mom or the mother figures in your life. 46 minutes after the hour. That means back to some more great music right here on Vibes FM.

Well, we've got everything right here in our beautiful land of Guyana. Everything you need, from the food, the clothing, the culture, everything. And of course, we are the only country that can actually feed itself without importing stuff. That's a big deal for us. Well, the mother and daughter pageant is on tonight. Tonight is the night of the 33rd production of this beloved event at the National Cultural Center. The red carpet starts at 6 p.m., followed by the main showcase at 8 p.m. And of course, it's a diamond-themed celebration titled The Enduring Sparkle of Love. So if you haven't grabbed your tickets yet, they range from $5,000 to $6,000. Mother and daughter pageant tonight at the National Cultural Center.

0: Guyana, pedestrians are one of the leading categories of road users that are killed yearly. It is important for pedestrians to understand the safe uses of sidewalks and footpaths when using the road. According to Guyana's Road Traffic Code, where there is a footpath or sidewalk available, use them. While using footpaths or sidewalks, ensure not to walk closely to the curb. If there is a footpath or a sidewalk that is not available at the time, ensure to walk on the right-hand side of the road facing the oncoming traffic. A school procession or a organization procession that cannot use a sidewalk or footpath should walk on the left-hand side of the road to the nearest side. Ensure that you have a lookout to the front of the procession. Whilst walking during the hours of darkness, you should ensure that you carry a white light to the front of the procession and a red reflector to the rear.
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I am Sergeant 22279 Trotz, stationed at Traffic Headquarters Ivleri, attached to the Education section. I would like to inform the general public on the safe uses of the road on foot. On our roads,

Some encouragement here from Eddie Neblett. Wrong decision, and don't you make those wrong decisions. Try to make the right ones. 46 minutes after 11 o'clock. And remember, you can feel free to reach us on our WhatsApp, 751-0228. Let us know if you're celebrating today, whatever milestone that may be. And come through sharing your greetings as well. If you have pre-Mother's Day greetings, you can send through a message or two to us, or a voice note. We'll definitely welcome it. 751-0228. Let's hear from you today on this beautiful Saturday.

0: I'm gonna say you're listening to 100.1 Vibes FM. While you're living, you feel love life. And then you make the money enough, you will feel nice. And here goes to know.
1: Well, it is 13 hours on Vibes FM, and welcome on down to the Now You Know Music Edition. I'm Kieran Moya, and today we are digging through the crates to find the stories, the aha moments, and the did they really facts behind some of the smoothest tracks in R&B and soul history. So lean back and let's get into these big hits. We're starting things off with Sunshine Lady by Blackfoot, and that is Jay Blackfoot. You know him for Taxi, but Sunshine Lady is pure Southern soul gold. And before he was Jay Blackfoot, John Colbert was a member of the Soul Children at Stax Record, and he actually shared a cell in prison with David Porter of Hayes and Porter fame, which is where you know his professional music journey actively began. This is Sunshine Lady, Jay Blackfoot.

Sunshine Lady by John Colbert, better known to the world as J. Blackfoot. Well, moving on the Now You Know Music Edition. Next up is Set Me Free by Jackie Graham. Now, a mid-80s British soul anthem this is. And this track was produced by Derek Bramble, who was the bassist for the band Heatwave. And while Jackie was a powerhouse in the UK, the song made her the first black British female solo artist to have 6 consecutive top 20 hits.

Jackie Graham for you. Set me free. The first British black female solo artist to have 6 consecutive top 20 hits. A legend. Well, we are continuing our journey on this Saturday afternoon, Now You Know Music Edition. Moving right along with Don't Take It Personal, Jermaine Jackson. And this 1989 smash hit took Jermaine back to number 1 on the R&B charts. And the new Jack Swing energy on this track wasn't just a coincidence. It was written and produced by David Z, the same man who engineered Prince's Purple Rain and produced Fine Young Cannibals' She Drives Me Crazy. This is Don't Take It Personal, Jermaine Jackson.

Well, this next one is by Jesse Powell. It's called You, and this is the ultimate wedding song. This song was actually released a year earlier on his debut album, but it went nowhere. And it wasn't until it was re-released on his second album, Bout It, that it exploded. And Jesse possessed a rare 4-octave range, which is why those high notes at the end of this song sung so effortless. You, Jesse Powell.

That was You by Jesse. And we have moved on to Synthetic World by Jimmy Cliff. And this track highlights Jimmy's versatility during his time in the UK. And it was actually produced by Tony Visconti, the legendary producer, most famous for his career-long collaboration with David Bowie. Synthetic World, Jimmy Cliff.

synthetic world. Is that a world we're living in right now? Jimmy Cliff. Well, the time has pushed on to 20 minutes after 1. You're still locked on to Vibes 100.1 FM. If you're now joining us, this is Now You Know Music Edition. Well, we're moving into a double treat by Johnny Gill. First, we are going to hear Don't Take Away My Pride. And this one showcases Johnny's roots. He started in a family gospel group called Wings of Faith when he was only 5 years old. Don't Take Away My Pride, Johnny Gill.

Don't Take Away My Pride, Johnny Gill. And of course, we've got another famous one coming up for you by him again. Next up is My, My, My. And this one features the iconic saxophonist Kenny G on the solo. But the song was originally intended for The Whispers. And when Johnny got his hands on it, Babyface and L.A. Reid knew they had a career-defining hit. So this is My, My, My. Johnny Gill coming up right now on today's edition of Now You Know.

Well, unfortunately, we have to bring this one to a close. We have one more for you as we close out our Now You Know Music Edition on this beautiful Saturday afternoon, the day before Mother's Day. Shout out to all the mothers listening right now. Ending off with a bang, Karen White, Superwoman. And so this anthem is for everybody or every woman feeling undervalued. And Karen White wasn't just the voice, she was a pioneer. And this song helped her become the first female artist to have 3 number one R&B singles from a debut album. And this song was so influential that it inspired a famous reply song by Gladys Knight, Patti LaBelle, and Dionne Warwick. Superwoman, Karen White.

0: Well, this station has linked people from all around, you know. Remember Navin from Monrepo? I remember Avinash from Chatumago. What about them Glasgow by from Glasgow, Hozororo, Isano, and Mokomoko? You got to call everybody, man. This is one big thing.
1: Yo, Guyana, this is Jumu, a.k.a. Rubber Waste, representing 100.1 Fresh Tuning. Don't touch that.

44 minutes after the hour, and this is where I begin to take my leave for today, but reminding you that you can head down to Main Street for a taste of Guyana up until midnight tonight. So if you don't have anything doing or going on for you on this Saturday, you can definitely check that out. A Taste of Guyana happening right now on Main Street. And a special shout out to all the moms in Guyana and of course around the world, our online listeners as well. If you are a mom, we're sending the best wishes, all the best wishes your way. Mother's Day greetings to you. And happy Mother's Day to everybody in advance. All the mothers out there listening to Vibes right now, ensure you have a wonderful day. Well, I can't say you should ensure that you have one, but your children or those that live with you, the people that you're surrounded by, hope they make your day memorable and that you'll remember it for a lifetime. Happy Mother's Day in advance and enjoy your weekend, everybody. I'll be back with you on Monday, God's willing. Take care and be safe. Bye.

0: I say you're listening to 100.1 Vibes FM. While you're living, you feel love life. And then you make the morning enough, you will feel nice. And here goes to now.
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2: 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I'm

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We're celebrating 60 years of independence in true patriotic style, honoring our journey as one people, one nation, with one destiny. 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

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Knife tips and tight pants, I never really rate none of these. I come from Brass Festival and from Customs and from Flour Mills. What's a fet, fire fet and licensing fet and them had a power pill. 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

joined the Honourable Vice President, Dr. Barrett Jagdeo, and Cabinet Ministers on Monday, May 11, from 10 a.m. at the Arthur Chung Conference Center for a public day of engagements. 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

0: Honorable Vice President Dr. Barrett Jagdeo and Cabinet Ministers on Monday, May 11, from 10 a.m. at the Arthur Chung Conference Center for a Public Day of Engagements. 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
1: Hi, I'm Sergeant 22279 Trotz, stationed at Traffic Headquarters, Ivleri, attached to the Education section. I would like to inform the general public on the safe uses of the road on foot. On our roads in Guyana, pedestrians are one of the leading categories of road users that are killed yearly. It is important for pedestrians to understand the safe uses of sidewalks and footpaths when using the road. According to Guyana's Road Traffic Code, where there is a footpath or sidewalk available, use them. While using footpaths or sidewalks, ensure not to walk closely to the curb. If there is a footpath or a sidewalk that is not available at the time, ensure to walk on the right-hand side of the road facing the oncoming traffic. A school procession or an organizational procession that cannot use a sidewalk or footpath should walk on the left-hand side of the road to the nearest side. Ensure that you have a lookout to the front of the procession. Whilst walking during the hours of darkness, you should ensure that you carry a white light to the front of the procession and a red reflector to the rear.
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4: 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It's the sound of the future. Remember that weird thing your grandmother used to say? 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What does that even mean? 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

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The time is now. We're celebrating 60 years of independence in true patriotic style, honoring our journey as one people, one nation, with one destiny. Remember the sweet old time days, the memories, the vibes, the moments that shaped who we are today? 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

0: joined the Honorable Vice President, Dr. Bharat Jagdeo, and Cabinet Ministers on Monday, May 11, from 10 a.m. at the Arthur Chung Conference Center for a public day of engagements. 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

0: joined the Honorable Vice President, Dr. Barrett Jackdio, and Cabinet Ministers on Monday, May 11, from 10 a.m. at the Arthur Chung Conference Center for a public day of engagements. 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

The Fed come to done. I come in long like the army strong. I come out to hot up the place. I come out to hot up the place. Moving with my family.

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This and every Sunday, we're bringing to you Gospel Showcase. 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It's a testimony. I'm walking in-

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We're celebrating 60 years of independence in true patriotic style, honoring our journey as one people, one nation, with one destiny. Remember the sweet old time days, the memories, the vibes, the moments that shaped who we are today? 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

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It's a testimony. I'm

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We're celebrating 60 years of independence in true patriotic style, honoring our journey as one people, one nation, with one destiny. Remember the sweet old time days, the memories, the vibes, the moments that shaped who we are today? 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

right after you hear all them things, all you got to for them people from Breeding Rust, Working Rust, Bridge Lust, Glazier's Lust, Christine's Lust, Catherine's Lust, Roden Rust, Lust and Rust. Where on to you, boy? Where on to you? You left out them people that...